0: Lincoln 948, Lincoln 905. 948. 905. Palm Road for a check on the welfare. There's 1056 female, white female, purple shirt, blue jean shorts, named Sarah, unknown last name. She's out here by the roadway, I believe.
1: I'll follow now.

0: 214, 210 same.
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0: 911 investigation, 1701 Stevenson, 1701 Stevenson. It's going to be 96 feet from there. Abandoned call, no contact on callback.
1: En route.
0: 10 more. 756, Simon. And 43, fire permits getting paged after that vehicle fire. I-55 southbound at the 108. 10-4, you can get it.
2: 214, I can advise. I'll be in route.
0: 10-4, 2 township tonight.
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0: That address for the 911 call is a hair salon that appears to be closed.
2: Tower.
0: 5.
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0: 10-4, Lincoln 881. They changed the, never mind, they changed it back.
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0: Do it. Do it. 43, I'm 1060, this 110 North Glenwood for City. I'm not seeing any 1050s, and there's not a Katie sitting in the lot.
1: Lincoln 881.
0: What?
1: The alarm company gave 110-04 North Glenwood. So, if you think it's possibly this, we're going to see if you can't get him on the phone. And it appears that 110 North Glenwood is a house. Sometimes they do that when it's an apartment. No, correction. There is an apartment across the street, so at 110 North Glenwood. So it looks like maybe they might be given an apartment number. Maybe she has that attached or something.
0: Okay.

0: 1081.
1: Go ahead.
0: That's usually without there. They didn't locate anything either. We have call history with Ms. Lancaster at 110 North Glenwood there, so she lives there.
1: 10 more. I'm 23. Do we have history for which apartment with her?

0: on the call that I'm looking at. Let me look farther.
1: /214 I checked 625 Stevenson as well. I'm not getting an answer to that house. There's nobody out here.
0: Tower.

thinking 881. Her 27 comes back to 108 North Glenwood, apartment number 1.

0: Humanity 1.
1: What?
0: And it looks like from Sound X, maybe she drives a Hyundai. David Boy, 16163. 603. We transfer Bonnie Craig out to you.
1: So we're in the front of the building.
2: Who was it?
1: Trying to make contact now.
0: General.

0: Jim Attack.
1: Nine-one, I'm out with one of the vehicles. 4385.
0: 10-4, you still up top by Macy's, old top Macy's?

0: Lincoln 901, that 28 is coming back clear valid to a Monique Bivens out of Springfield on a silver Ford four door. What's your 28?
1: Engine 1, there? Truck 1, and Battalion 1, respond to automatic fire alarm at 424 North 4th Street. Cross streets are East
0: Lincoln
1: Main Street and East Carpenter Street.
0: What's your 20 in the lot there?
2: All right, mission barbecue.
0: 10-4.

0: 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P6. Can I have you start for 3317 South 3rd for 73-year-old female, pain and feeling faint?
1: Okie dokie, what about what?
0: Referring 91, CMS. Go ahead. Navy Star for 2nd and South Grand outside of a building for a guy that says he can't feel his legs. He's not giving a good description on where he's at. We will be in route.

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1: Go ahead.
0: 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Phone was in the car. There's no 10-50.
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1: Tower.

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0: I'll get you another Domino's on West Jefferson. 560 West Jefferson for a 1016, black male, blue shirt and red checker pants. Was yelling at employees.
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1: 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Cross streets are South Passfield Street and Henrietta Street.
0: Can we transfer?
2: Absolutely.
0: Segment checking status.
3: Okay.
0: 10-4. 644 segment checking status.
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0: 222 North MacArthur Boulevard, 1060 there for a check on the welfare of an 8 or 9 year old black male wearing an orange shirt and tan pants that was walking a pit bull. The child was unable to control the dog. It was all over. The little boy was also beating the dog, and they'd like to check.
2: And Ralph.
3: Nine fifty, will you throw me on that too?
4: And be a call.
0: 9:58, copy. 814, your traffic?
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0: 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It's going to be Frank Adams 78026 on a gray Volvo.
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0: Can you show myself at 9:50 and route to the suspicious vehicle?
1: 10-4.
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2: 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You can just...

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1: Go ahead.
0: Illinois Tech Tag 926, Adam Charles 402.
1: 10-4. The 28 is coming back to Josiah Lincoln, 2827 Holmes Avenue in Springfield on a Cadillac.
0: 10-4, we just got in contact with him. He said he just parked it here for a minute.
1: Oh, okay.

0: Lincoln 948.
1: Okay.
0: Did you make contact with your subject out there?
1: I hear that she still goes.
0: 43, we're taking a call for Lincoln Memorial Gardens at 2301 East Lakeshore Drive. This is going to be for a white female in her late teens or early 20s, wearing a striped shirt and barefoot. She had her thumb stuck out.
1: That's probably her. I hadn't quite made it that far down when we've been out checking for her.
0: Anyway, we'll just put this one into that one. She was last seen southbound is what they're saying.
1: Yeah, well, thanks.

0: looking at anyone.
1: Go ahead.
0: I'll get you another 305 Dickinson Road. It'd be follow up investigation. Abigail called in saying that there are three black males outside here working on a vehicle that has damage on it. It's a dark red Chevy Trax, license of Frank Zebra 41517. She believes it's possibly going to be the suspect vehicle from her previous 1057.
1: No more.
0: Lincoln 970.
1: Go ahead.
0: Can you start with him over to 305 Dickinson?
1: En route.

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0: 14. 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Somebody's complaining I had the driver pull up without their chest hurting.
1: 10 and 41, 10-18.
0: Not 10-18. She's conscious and alert and talking to me now.
1: Tower.
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0: .214-43. She's saying her leg's still pretty heavy and also stating her heart rate's above 110 and hasn't gone under 30 minutes.
3: With one adult female?

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0: 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Looking for a white U-Haul box truck. White U-Haul box truck. Last seen heading northbound. Last seen heading northbound. Driving high rate of speed. 28 is going to be Adam Henry, 77399. Adam Henry, 77399. Any unit coming in contact, stop, make your own case, 1036-2007.
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0: There's a family reunion. We're getting a call about a large.
2: Yeah, the 19th of Dayton. We mean Iowa license plate with Queen Paul Edward 527 to a blue Impala.
1: We're trying to find a key holder. 214, you get 22. Dad just rolled up.

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0: Mansion View Inn, 529 South 4th. 911 investigation. Open line with female talking. We're unable to understand what she's saying. Disconnected. And when call back, same thing. We do have a history. Andrea Benson, recent room. History is 205.
1: 9:15, you're out. 9:15.

0: 950. It is going to be room 205. The caller is deaf. That's why we're having that trouble understanding her.
1: 10-4.
0: Okay, 14, we can cancel the NOR unit.
1: Nora, units going to Lincoln Park. They're saying you guys can disregard.
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0: 603.
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0: She's unable to get to the door. 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Can you ask her if there's a way inside?

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1: 10-4, I guess she's on the phone with the neighbor. We're trying to figure out a way in.
0: 10-4.
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0: 946. 2875 Taylor, 2875 Taylor, 911 investigation, open line, nothing said, 911 cell only.
1: Yeah.

0: Roger, G1021. 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
1: Sure, just want to know.

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We for a brown truck 28 provided of 308-1046, 308-1046. It comes back clear, expired to a David Milford and Chastity Sharp and a Springfield Blue 1988 Chevy pickup truck. It was driving on the divider line last seen eastbound on Lindbergh. 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
0: 2001 East North Grand Avenue for a 1016. It's going to be across the street behind Kathy's Flowers, Green Mobile, or GRN Mobile. People are arguing by a white car. 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
5: A traffic stop on Palm Road, slightly south of Chatham Road. Owner passenger David Zebra, 69856. David Zebra, 69856. It's a white Honda Accord occupied one time.
4: One, two, three, two, four.
1: 745, checking status.
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0: 41, another one there?
1: 8-9.
3: 8-9,

0: want to say he did, Father.
1: He did not.
0: Okay. Stand for it, that's right.
1: Lincoln 881.
2: Yes.
1: Do you still not need another?
2: No, I'm okay.
1: 10-4. Lincoln 901.
0: Come on.
1: What's your 20?
0: Ferry crossing in Chatham.
1: 10-4. Will you start towards this target?
3: 6-4 for a traffic stop.
1: See that they're on in a blue Toyota Tacoma, no grill.
3: We'll be at 19th and East North Grand. We all know license plate, George Edward, 47447, Tweedy White Expedition.
1: Need it all even.
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1: 926, go for both.
0: 1528 North 11th Street, 1528 North 11th Street for criminal damage just occurred. Two white male juveniles, gray t-shirt, black gym shorts, and a biracial male black tank top just threw rocks through windows here. It used to be Illini, now it's a residence. They're last seen east on watch on foot. They are saying that one of those subjects is a paying trader and a VJ.
1: If we're both around.

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0: 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Go ahead. 43, I'm gonna have you stacked up to a criminal damage ticket. 1017's Ashley Moore wanted to report that her windshield was shattered. You can be standing by in the alley.
1: My office is not vaulting around.
0: Tip.
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0: 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In.
1: 19th and Carpenter, got me Illinois license plate, Frank Mary, 85420. It's going to be to a white Chevy.
0: 10.

0: میگم امپوی.
1: So it looks like the... Are you out of the signing subject?
0: Sorry, I had some background. What was that?
1: I believe we have the sign interpreter on the line. Do you need to speak with them directly, or are you able to communicate with who you're out with?
0: 970-43 there. We're supposed to call Contact Ministries.

0: taking 926. Do you have paper there?
1: Yes, we do.
0: Lincoln 952.
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0: B-Boy truck plate 2, Adam, Charles, Frank, Sam. 2 ACFS

0: 2020 Max Firm owned on a white 2003 Ford cargo van.
1: Four, is it valid?
0: 133, yes. Sorry, valid out of Springfield.
1: 10-4, thanks.

0: attention all CSM can use for a caveat to employee pay to stop and hold for theft over and use of a credit card of another that occurred at Chili's 2891 South Veterans Parkway. Attention all CSM can use for a caveat to employee pay to stop and hold for theft over and use of a credit card of another that occurred at the Chili's on Veterans Parkway. It'll be a 2019 Silver Ford Taurus, 2019 Silver Ford Taurus, Illinois registration, Edward Sam 34390, Edward Sam 34390. No window tint, large dent in the rear trunk compartment under the Ford logo. Be possibly occupied by two black males, one approximately 30 years old, 5'9 with a thin build, with short black dreads and a black face mask. Another were 50 to 60 years old, 5'9", thin build, last seen wearing a white or cream fedora, beige t-shirt, and gray sweatpants. The vehicle is last seen on Flock northbound at Peoria Road in Dirksen Parkway, approximately 18:33 hours. Any unit coming in contact, stop and hold for theft over and use of a credit card of another authority, Lincoln 918, 1036-2103.
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2: Lincoln 918. 3401 Gainesville Road, 25 there was Jasmine. She's reporting her daughter, Takayla, missing. Said she was last seen headed to school in the school bus on Friday.
3: In route is 43, I believe, 901 is returned her Thursday night. She advised me last night she was going to run out late again.
2: 10-4.

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2: 17 Fairview Lane, 17 Fairview, be a suspicious person, checking the wall for a white male with white hair, light colored clothing, came to the 17's door, rang the doorbell, and then left unknown direction of travel on foot, they believe.
0: Close enough.
3: Time 5-2, you have an order already, make me primary.
2: Say more.

0: Lincoln 881, Lincoln 926, Lincoln 962.
1: 81.
0: 26. Start towards the Abraham Lincoln Hotel, 701 East Adams Street. It's going to be for an armed robbery attempted to a person that occurred about 10 minutes ago. The subject walking from the Amtrak station said that there was a black male wearing a dark hoodie that was armed with a black handgun that tried to rob them there a couple blocks from the hotel. The victim is advising this possibly occurred on Washington near 6th Street is unsure. We're trying to find out where they are now at this time.
1: No. 26, they're out.
2: Stack mine back on the roof.
0: 10-4, the victim is going to be at the hotel there, 701 East Adams Street now.
2: Yeah. 9-7, you're stacking back, I'll be around.
0: 10-4, San 585, your traffic?
1: Put me on that.
0: 10-4.
3: No, if I want to cancel, that would be something around to that.
0: They gave him as a black male wearing a dark hoodie. And that he was on an unknown or bicycle. Suspect was last seen going unknown direction on Washington from, they believe, 6th Street.

0: 969, put me on the armed robbery, please.
1: 10-4.
2: TOA, they'll be in route about 10 minutes.
1: 10-4.
3: What was that traffic?
2: NVH is en route.

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Take a look. 4.

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1: I'm getting out with a male here at 5th and Spirit in the parking lot. Black male, gray hoodie.
0: 10-4, I need you to get out of 9, or 5 and Scare with 970.
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2: Between 5th and 6th, just south of the mansion. It's going to be George Adams, 99401 on a gray board.

0: Alpha, Buffalo Mountain Spirit.
1: 10-4. I think 926.
2: 26.
1: We called him back.
3: We have enough on Scarrett.
1: 10-4. Any of the units that were en route to Scarrett, you can disregard and head back for the scene.

0: garage ticket. I've been driving for
1: never. Driving around the block, and I'm not locating anybody out here flagging me down. I try to call the 88 back, and I'm not. There's no getting around to the victim.
2: 926, they're inside the hotel. They're with the employee inside the hotel where they're staying.

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1: Go ahead.
0: 17 saying that this happened, probably going to be at the intersection of Capitol, or no, it's going to be Washington and 6th Street. Subject was all black, swearing on a bicycle. He went westbound towards 5th Street.
1: Potential city, same case, located reckless driving, Wolf and Converse.
2: And westbound towards 5th Street on Washington from 6th.
1: Last seen Wolf and Converse, vehicle's gonna be a white SUV, 128, running red lights, running all over the roadway, white SUV, ran red lights, running all over the roadway, last seen heading northbound on Wolf, incoming contact, major in case, same cat clear, 2119.

0: Lincoln 901. I'll find you additional. They'll be coming from away. 4005 Lavender Lane, 4005 Lavender Lane. We've taken two calls. One said it was a loud party, thinks it was just underagers. Another call was passerby, said there was a group of teenagers, about 10 to 20 of them, that were fighting as they left the area.
1: 10-4, en route. You can clear out that other investigative juvenile. There's the one out here.
0: 10-4.
2: 951, I might be out with the potential suspect outside of Replay Lounge.
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0: Four.

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1: 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I'm going to go follow up at a few addresses here in a second. You can stack this back. I'll go back up 901 left. You're on 1050.
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0: or? Lincoln 901, go ahead.
1: 22.
0: Yeah.

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All time for, I'll be clear in a moment. 10 on.

0: good. I'm going to be in Route 2 Replay Lounge with the victim. We're going to do a show up.
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1: 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Any unit can start advised where possible stabbing occurs. 721 South 25, 721 South 25th Street. Husband was stabbed, unknown where.
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4: Engine 5 and Engine 1 respond to stabbing at 721 South 25th Street. 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
3: Hey, MBH is outside. 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
4: 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I mean, only license plate George Charles 44. 499 to a red Honda.
0: Tower.
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0: 10-4.
1: Is it going to be a black female in a white t-shirt and possibly a black female in a red t-shirt heavier set?
4: 10-4 update. That is going to be for a red Jetta.
1: I don't believe it's going to be white.
0: Did those two females go into the house, or did they take off?
1: Went into the house and out the back door. We're on foot on Manor Court now.
0: 10-4, do you want to see them at a stage or approach?
1: I believe they're already out front. I'm not on scene right now.
0: 10-4.
5: 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You guys can go ahead and clear 5 for Nandle.
3: 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I need the units on Manor to set up a perimeter. 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
0: PD, only possible vehicle fire from smoke coming under the hood, 7100 block of Mata Road, 7100 block of Mata Road, 1017. So you hit a deer, spun out, and then hit a tree.
7: 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Cross streets are White Bridge Road and Lackenwood Drive, Markwood Lane.
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1: 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Where's the victim at? Fire's looking for us.
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3: We see them at the corner. 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
2: Copy that. 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
5: 1042.
2: Control. Engine 1's going to remain on. 106
6: and 4.
2: Get out of the seat for a little bit.
0: 881. Can you step at the quick mini mark? Lincoln 962. Lincoln 962. Lincoln 962 on 1.
3: I see on 1.
0: Can you set up a Lawrence and Livingston?
3: Stand for.

0: are there any units that are out, either code 24 or otherwise, at the very end on the cul-de-sac of Manor Court?
1: Dispatch, we've cleared the backyards and the cul-de-sac just to the east of 25th, and I think that's where they were running initially.
0: Similar thing, sir.

0: an 827 used on the 25th. Is anyone out with the victim yet?
1: Dispatch Animal 1, I'm on 25th. All the units on the perimeter, they can go 10-8. We don't even have a victim. We don't even know if we have a crime. So we don't need anybody with a perimeter. We don't need anybody holding the house. We don't have a victim.

0: not with Marvin.
1: They've been paged. Thanks.
0: And four.
2: South 25th. Non-life early majors.
0: I'm going to try and make contact with the 17. There's another car sitting.
3: Right. 585, we're out with the victim. He's not injured. Cancel any perimeter we have set up.
1: Ten four, any units on 25th to 43, they have located the person. There is no injury at this time. If anybody was 1060 or still on a
4: 208 from 19.
1: One is over for
4: the squad car. I'm currently talking with her.

RNG. But yeah, we're gonna clear. Yeah, we're

0: 736.
1: Go ahead.
0: House that everyone ran into is going to be directly south of 820. There's no numbers on it. I'm guessing it's going to be 818, but I'm not sure.
1: 10-4. Seven, 80, checking status.
2: 10-8.
1: Tower.
3: Ticket, is the girlfriend still in the house?
1: We believe so. The 17 is not there at this time.
3: 10-4, 10-43.
1: We are going to be upgrading this to a home invasion at this time. Lincoln 901, Lincoln 871.
3: 127, go ahead.
4: I'm going to be Manning Goldenrod with an Illinois passenger. Edward B. Victor, 32868. Edward Victor, 32868. On a silver Ford Taurus. Unoccupants.
1: On scene is saying that a male climbed through the window, has a knife sitting on the bed.
2: 14-10-6. One on your own, not close.
1: 948, a copy. 10-585, did you copy that call? 10-45.
2: Point 2, open road. From a note that it's a hybrid vehicle and the battery just keeps exploding.
1: There.
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1: Adam 01.

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0: front or rear doors are locked.
1: So the rear door is locked?
0: Both the rear and the front door of this residence are locked.
1: 10-4, we'll try to reach out. They're saying that they live in the garage.

0: him on 27, 1027, 29.
1: 127, go ahead.
0: Mail out of Illinois, last name Sexton. Sam Edward, X-ray, Tom Ocean Nora versus Colton. Charles Ocean Lincoln, Tom Ocean Nora, middle initial of J. John, date of birth 12-8 of 2003. 12-8 of 2003.

0: Lincoln 938. Is it just the one subject, the one that you're secure with?
1: 127, he's going to be valid out of Root House, born in 03, 29th area, MC, and active FOID card.
0: 10-4, units en route to 2632 Yale Boulevard, just 43 there, secure with one individual in the alleyway. Potential unit channel 1's going to be over normal traffic, unit channel 125, break 2, 1036, 2147.
2: Okay, 1443, they're secure with that one, and then the garage is clear.
0: Clear. A14, do you have a 28 for the vehicle?
2: I've got a 28 for the vehicle.
3: 745, go
2: ahead. Illinois Special Team, out of Sam, and then Nora over George. 20, when you're ready.
3: You work 10-1.
2: I'm just told it's already on the ticket.
0: No more, thanks.
4: Seven 45 to 741.

0: 1922. I was just going to advise them to fire set. If it's truly a hybrid, they're just going to let it burn.
1: 10-4. I did not. If you can copy me, I'm not getting any traffic coming into my radio.
2: 745. 14-10-4. 745-741 says that if it's a hybrid, the fire department's going to let it burn. The 28 was 10-1, if you could 10-9 it.
0: William, Ida, Sam, and then Nora over George.
2: William, Ida, Sam, Nora over George, 10-4.

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3: 7-7-19. Do we have a medical call in town?
4: Negative, but your fire department is mutual aid for the Rochester vehicle fire.
1: 133, go ahead.
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0: Bro.
4: Please start 124 South Livingston, 124 South Livingston, meet with Gloria Smith. She's advising a male came to her door, said, I need to talk to you. She did not open the door, does not have a description, and does not know where he is at this time.
2: Lincoln 918, go ahead. It's 43, I'm going to be in contact with Kyle here at my location at 2715 South MacArthur, apartment 3.
0: 10-4.

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1: Put. 1010 South 14, 1010 South 14 for a 1037 dark blue Honda, David Norris 68937 stops on the roadway, 237 is going to ski mask, got out, they ran off, last seen northbound, the vehicle still running, stopped on the side of the roadway with the front bumper in the street on 14th in front of Hitchens. Drop. I'll find you another. 43, the police come back clear.
2: Hendrick
1: valid.
2: Says,
1: Aretha Williams
2: respond to unknown inset as time. At 2632 Hill Boulevard, cross streets are East Stanford Avenue and Bryn Mawr Boulevard.
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0: 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Be a gray Jeep on an occupants.
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0: Rozumiem na wniosek. 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
0: Victor, Adam, Nora, David, Edward, Robert, Paul, Ocean, Lincoln, first name Glinda, George, Lincoln, Edward, Nora, David, Adam, initial R, Robert, date of birth 25, correction, date of birth is 217 of 56. 217-1956, female.

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1: 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George David 57418. It's a blue Toyota Prius occupied one time.
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0: 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Investigate juveniles. Group of teens back to the school shooting water guns and paintballs at each other.
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2: 7523.
0: Two units, Lincoln 809.
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0: 2209.
3: 219. 22. Sorry, the case, he's 3001 Clear Lake. Me with an Amanda. It's pretty reference that theft under that occurred there. Has video of it.

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1: Lincoln 688, Trevor, so.
0: I just.
1: Just south of Mansion Road, going to be a gray Hyundai. Illinois license plate, E. Edward G. David, 44760.
2: I have Daniel Borowick, born in 87.
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1: 320.
0: 320.
2: Worst.
1: Cancel seconds off that Northtown call. Handle it after briefing.
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4: 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Give me Illinois license plate. Edward Paul 61345.
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0: Can you start for this Casey's Peoria Road, burglar alarm 3961 Peoria? Zero. 975, you can disregard.
1: Sorry.
0: Yeah, 133-10-8.
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2: Go ahead.
0: 1403 North Lincoln, 1403 North Lincoln. There's a mark calling in, states that a male named Robert and a female yelling at each other outside. Caller saying that they were throwing things. Female's trying to drag the male out of the vehicle.
1: 2-8 in route. Frank.
0: Both yes, sir.
3: 210. Petition calls out, being route.
1: Make
0: your model. 210, do you copy?
4: 1-2-7-10.
0: 219 is advising you to disregard. He'll be in route.
4: 10-4.
1: Unknown occupant.
4: 135, did you advise you had a traffic stop?
1: 10-4. Traffic stop, Circle K, Frank Edward 33571. Frank Edward 33571, Red Mazda.
0: Two hundred.
3: Cancel 08. I'll get that back up. You work the bill. He's got another one tomorrow.
0: 2-8, copy.
1: 2-8, copy. Thanks, LT.
0: 200, can we transfer city lieutenant out to you?
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0: I'm going to send you a ticket. They just want extra patrol logged.
1: I have two by name and DOB.
2: 127, go ahead.
0: Just log it.
1: Building.
0: Thank you.
1: Nora versus Margot. Mary, Adam, Robert, George, Ocean. Middle initial A, Adam. Date of birth 526 of 83. 526,
2: 1983. 127, I have Margot valid out of Chatham, born in 83, 29, clear. You can go to next.
1: 10-4. Next one's going to be a male, through Illinois. Same last name. First is going to be Liam, Lincoln, Ida, Adam, Mary. Middle initial M, Mary. Date of birth 7-29-2011. 7-29-2011.

0: send me to either one of those calls in 600.
1: 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They're headed to Seven Pines, so I'll have them check that when they're done.
0: And

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0: Where are you coming from?
1: Prairie Crossing, Route 21.
0: 21, you can cancel 200. I'll head to that north town.
1: Copy.
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0: 127, Liam has no driver's license number. 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
1: 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Zebra 736. 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
0: 10-4. That's going back clear valve to Amanda McDaniel on a white 2021 Jeep utility. Tower. 329, did you have traffic?
2: Can you make me 10-8, please? 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
0: 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It's going to be a Jerry Shell. Should be standby in black GMC terrain at the gas station. Also 76 from Springfield. SG 214, Simon.
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0: Schultz being route, has two trucks.
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0: 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I have a few. Is it going to be the one born in 89 or 81?
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3: 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You can't tell us. We're going to be available, channel 1.
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0: control from engine 8. Could you have SPD report to respond to the strike and spare? Witness on scene said patient was thrown into a vehicle and driven away.
1: Copy. Were you able to get a name and number from them or where we can meet with them?
0: The witness is going to stay here. They're in the front of the building, parked in their car.
1: Copy that.

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0: We'll be out on 16th and Carpenter. It's going to be a 4 license plate. Ida Charles Robert Sam 94.

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2: 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I'll run this for you real quick.

0: 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Victim was a juvenile. But I'm not seeing anything else with these subjects recently.
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2: 704.
3: Sangamon 704, I'll be approximately a mile west of State Route 54 on Waverly Road with a truck, a trailer, no lights, no registration.
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0: 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It's me, Frank Mary, 58018 on a white Subaru.
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1: 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B truck plate 4355852.

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0: Like a 907, like an 809. 516 Herndon, 516 Herndon, 1016. Aaron's here, 1056, outside, kicking in the door, threatening the five people. It's a black male, white shirt, blue jeans. He arrived in a black truck.
1: Hey, Ryan, around.

0: address 43, it says someone is banging on the front door and ringing the doorbell. They're still being on the front door. No description available.
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0: 10-4.
1: /950 shot spotter.
0: Go ahead.
1: 6 rounds, 2547 Yale.
0: 2547 Yale Boulevard, 6 rounds, 10-4. Special is beat 500, 948, 905, start that way.
1: I 37 staff is assault report back and show me around for shot fire.
0: 10-4.
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0: 10-4. 43 for shots fired. It's shown in the alley west of residence.
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0: Got it, Memorial. 10-4.
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0: 5 is going out here. I'll be at, you know, 17.
1: 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That's what I understand, that she did hear the shots fired. She believes a white truck at Casa's involved.
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0: There's a kid on a bike on Walnut that came from this direction you might go check out.
3: 7. 10-4.
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0: M71. It's possibly a white SUV and a red SUV involved, both by different directions, one east, one west on Oberlin.
1: 10-4, do we know which went which at all?
0: No, it's kind of a vague description.
1: 10-4, white SUV, red SUV, one went west, one went red on Oberlin.

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0: 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He said they might have done it. He's not sure who the kids are, but he knows they live in that subdivision.
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0: Can you switch this to investigate juvenile? I'm pretty sure it's just a ding-dong ditch.
1: 35-24.

Attention all watch two. 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

0: 3313 West Ivernon Road, 3313 West Ivernon for a check on welfare, checking on an Allison Banshee. Had a male call in, say he was concerned because her husband has a history of battering her, was being very vague, not answering questions. I'll get you another.
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0: Of the church, unknown what they're doing, any unit coming in contact, stop at your own case, 1036-2324.

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0: 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Set traffic for 804.
1: Please, 44 traffic stop.
0: Oh, for saying he's at the 721 South 25th, he has found more marks.
1: We'll be at traffic stop. We'll be at Carpenter and 17th. It's going to be Illinois license plate, Daniel X-ray 18851 to a red journey.
0: 10-4. I will get...

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0: 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Disregard. 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
1: Like an 820.
0: Good.
1: I ran it as a temporary, as RCM, and as EZ. I'm not getting a return back on any of them.
0: 10-4, I'll get you further in a sec.

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1: 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Do you need fire started?
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Reckless driving 4301 Wabash around McDonald's. Sentinel City St. Louis County Unit, Paris Hopkinton to locate. Reckless driving 4301 Wabash around McDonald's. We have multiple motorcycles racing up and down. Excessive amount of speed, 3 to 4 of them, over 200 miles an hour is what they're saying. Putting on a show, any unit come in contact, stop, make your own case. 1036-2339.

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0: Mid-eight. They give you a lot number by chance?
1: They don't have lot numbers back here. It should just be number 63. It looks like it's the fourth one in between Doubletree and Amos Valley from where you're at.
0: Copy that. We'll be out looking for it. I think we are on scene. Yeah, we're on scene.
2: 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Try to copy to the location. Yep. Same person, 3301 Gainesville. 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
0: 13 Lawrence. Gonna be a dark blue Chevy, David John 24701.
1: 10. Sam 722. Are you still on, Yale?
2: I am.
1: I have a resident from nearby saying they have camera footage. They would like to speak to somebody.
2: What's the address?
1: They are not home, but 2509 would be their address.
2: Right. Yeah, you can send them to my cell.
1: 10-4, thanks.

0: 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Cancel ALS. Apparently patient got up and left.
1: Gabby. Who's gone?

84. Go ahead. I'm clear of the jail. I'll be in route to 25th for picture.

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Respond to structure fire at 1700 East Mason Street. Cross streets are North 17th Street and North 19th Street.

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5: Engine 2.
0: 43, we have a 1070, 1713, East Mason.
5: East Mason Street.
0: Fire is en route.
5: Cross streets are North 17th Street and North 19th Street.
1: Cat 4. Cat 4, do we have officers?
4: 5.
0: I have,
3: copy that, reports
0: time.
3: Everyone is outside, reports of animals
1: I'm
3: inside.
0: 10-4.
1: Sam 585.
0: Sam 585.
1: If you can cancel the lieutenant, I'll start that.
0: It was...
1: Thank you, 585.
2: Control from engine status.
3: 7, go.
6: Contact full involved.
2: We're en route downtown to relocate. If they need us to go to that general, we will.
3: Your current location.
1: It's going to be Cavante and Natalie.
2: South Grand and Glenwood.
3: Copy. 7, go ahead and go to the structure. We'll redirect engine 2 downtown.
0: 10-4.
2: Copy. Thank you.
4: Control from the top. Command. Battalion 1's on scene, assuming command, two-story residential structure.
1: Lincoln 981,
4: we have smoke and fire shown.
3: Copy, smoke and fire shown. I know engine 4 is pulling a line. Do we have an engine with the female that jumped out of the window?
4: Man from engine 1, we're getting the plug now.
6: 827 route,
4: copy 1, bring us
6: the
4: plug.
6: The building. She jumped from the window, back hurting, be treated by fire now.
0: 10-4.
4: Yes, we are currently attending to the victim.
3: Copy that.
4: Control code 1.
0: Go ahead.
3: Code 1 fire.
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0: 21 from Control. We have Chief 300 in here. His staff duty called him, said he is not. Do you have any idea who is?
1: 11 Jackson, Edward Williams, 21088, Black and Falls, or Black Ship City.
2: Chief 300 was the last one I knew.
0: Copy.
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1: Edward Williams, 21088, on a black heavy sedan.
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0: Two, I redirected 7 to the call because they were closer. Can you go downtown?
4: Copy that. Engine 2 will pack up and head downtown.
3: 14.
0: Thanks, guys.
3: Still not coming through.
2: Battalion 1 from Engine 4. Primary is clear on the second floor. Fire seems to be on exterior. Command copy.

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1: David 595.
2: 4, copy. Primary clear on the second floor. Truck one setting up on the rear.
1: David 595 or 847. Hey, I need your 20 still.
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0: 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Williams, 500 Williams, remove subject. Caller saying residents out of town, there's someone on their front porch, you're seeing it on the camera. It's a black female, ponytail, dark jacket, white crop top, and a skirt. Appears to be possibly 1056.
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1: 35-23. Cornell, David Charles, 59069, a Black Explorer, continuing eastbound on Cornell through 16th.
0: 35-24.
2: Southbound on 16th from Cornell. Black male, medium dress, wearing black.
0: 10-4 southbound on 16th, black male, medium dress.
2: Northbound MLK.
0: Northbound MLK. 28th expired, black 21 Ford Utility, Robert Johnson, 1535 East Reynolds.
2: Just passing Cornell, approaching Ash.
3: Control from command, we only have one confirmed code blue at this time. One confirmed code blue.
4: Copy, one confirmed code blue.
0: 696.
2: We got traffic for now.
0: Traffic 4,
4: what's the speed?
2: 45 miles per hour. Between northbound on MLK, approaching South Grand.
0: Northbound MLK.
4: By 25 miles an hour.
2: Ten-four, what's 45 miles per hour? Approximately 60 miles per hour.
1: Yeah, he keeps speeding up and slowing down. He's signaling to go west on Cook now. Slow it down, guy, here on Cook Street. Down on Lawrence. West on Lawrence.
0: West on Lawrence.
2: We're passing 15th Street now. Continuing westbound.
0: Continuing westbound.
1: Someone at Blueprint, watch out in case he comes that way.
2: South on 13.
0: Down on 13.
2: 35 miles per hour. Passing Clay.
3: Command,
2: turn westbound on Kansas.
0: Westbound on
3: Kansas. Copy, the gas is up front here. Copy that.
1: Are you obeying the rules of the road?
2: And what? 12.
0: Two units. 696 Adam 01 inquired if he's obeying the rules.
4: It's going to be Casey's on Clear Lake. No 28 on a Ford hatchback. All of us.
2: Tune in.
0: 10-4-321.
5: 21.
0: Sorry for Casey's on Clear Lake, back 317 up. Running northbound in the alley. 21.
3: Oh.
0: 29.
3: Wow, he pushes his right.
0: Black male, blue jeans, running eastbound.
3: Oh, going south left, he's trying to get into a house. Kentucky.
0: Both in Kansas, eastbound, 329.
5: 29, going over the back fence of the house.
3: Going south there. Going north through the alley.
5: Through the alley. He's 32.
0: 10-4.
5: Run towards 12th Street.
3: I lost him.
0: Last scene.
3: Control from command. Utilities have been shut off.
6: Somebody called the last known location. I lost my 13th Stewart. I think he laid down.
7: All right, let's just keep some cars in like two blocks, east and west.
8: I got a dog.
0: County Oakland. 741.
8: Go ahead.
0: Key star for 13th and Stewart. City's requesting you for that foot chase. They lost subject.
7: The car was still circling.
0: Tamper.

0: 7-1. I'm sitting on 15th Street. Don't get a unit on South Grand. Make sure they don't cross over southbound.
1: 10-4.
2: 16th
1: South Grand. I got multiple units. 9-10, what was your traffic?
3: And he's running north on 13th. North on 13th from Stewart.
1: Running northbound on 1929. They're now advising northbound 13th Stewart.
3: He's got to be to the west, or I'm pointing my flashlight somewhere over there.

0: 41.
1: We be Oz 42, I'll just go south Grand and go north on 13.
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3: 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We got code 4.
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0: That 10-4 is still going northbound 13th from South Grand. They were still wanting you on Stewart. Channel.
5: 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You got to be in this block here.

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0: Control, do you know if the Department of Safety officers en route or on scene at this fire on Mason Street?
1: Stand by just a moment. Got pretty busy there. Still doing notifications for the Code Blue.
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1: Go for command.
0: Chief, is there anything that you would need from DSO-1's trailer? Do you want me to bring it out to the scene for you?
1: Negative.
0: Copy.

0: 10696. What did you last hear, man, so we can start with the belt?
1: He was running north on 13th from Stewart, but it's pointless at this point.

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0: All right, this 43-file unit, the dog is not going to be able to track. There's too many off.
1: Checking your status. 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
0: Sure, Illinois, last name Johnson, common spelling. First is William, also common spelling. Two middle initials, first is C. Charles, second is B. Boy. Date of birth is 1697.

0: 127, do you want him back? William Ballard out of Dawson, Illinois, 497. He also has a commercial driver's license. I'm also seeing a valid concealed carry license and FOIA card.
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1: any
0: Lawrence
1: Quad 4
0: Avenue,
1: units 10A,
0: Cross
1: check
0: Street,
1: 12th Chatham Street
0: Road,
1: for
0: and
1: no parking
0: Drive.
1: And take appropriate action on any other vehicle.
0: Engine 7, respond is still alarmed at 2172 South 12th Street. Cross streets are East
2: right.
0: Cornell Avenue and East Ash Street.
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2: Pepper.
4: 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David 810 is going to get you the exact address.
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0: 10696, did you copy?
1: Yeah, where are you?
0: The same alley where you saw us at with the padlock, that what a house at between 13th and 14th. I think it's 1203 South 14th. Hacker's gonna get it.
2: State 595.
3: Go ahead.
2: Hey, the correct address where the 32 is located in the backyard is 1207 South 14th.
3: And it was located in the backyard?
2: 10-4.
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0: 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Start for Berlin, 5th and Washington. 5th and Washington. Caller says the neighbor, Jason Lee Martin, is riding up and down the street on a motorcycle, keeps screaming. No 17. I'll get you another.
1: Seven oh four.
0: Would you be available back 317 up on that suspicious vehicle in Berlin?
1: 10-4, you send me a ticket, please.
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0: 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Cranmer and Dickinson, 1016. Caller can hear a male and female. Doesn't have the exact address, but you can hear it from the intersection.
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2: 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Male yelling in the background, and they said it's Chris Morris.
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0: Lincoln 975.
1: 975. Hey, go to 3, please.
2: Come to Gillespie.
1: Is that alarm coming from?
0: /127 is coming from the south wing near the restroom. It's a motion alarm.
1: 10-4. We've had that alarm numerous times in the past couple weeks.
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0: 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A caller's advising, see Xfinity, Berg Alarm, daughter is in residence alone, entry, exit, back door, and front door.
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0: Can you change this address to 3808 Ellwood Road, please?
1: 10-4.
2: Sam,
3: 9-50-23.
1: 319. 82, what was your traffic?
2: I'm out on the 79.
1: Route 29-10-875, East State Route 29 at Whiskey Ridge, have an alarm. Motion General Interior. I'll get you another.
3: Zero.
0: 950.
1: Go ahead.
3: Female subject said Carl Jones hit her with a bike. I'm trying to get out now. He just went westbound in an alley. West of
2: 5th.
1: 741,
2: I'll be in route 7, 314.
1: 10-4. 10-4. So Carl with a K, last seen westbound in an alley west of 5th between Adams and Washington.

0: 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I'm out with him in the parking lot south of Click.
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0: 704, checking your status out there.
2: 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I'm just waiting for the deputy to arrest.
0: 10-4, 317, copy.
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0: Faro went west
1: on
0: Mother's Road, cross streets of Hand Hill Drive and South Veterans PKY, Ferry Crossing Drive.
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0: 2333 Gillespie Avenue, 2333 Gillespie Avenue for a 1016. Caller saying that her friend just got maced and there's people here beating on the door. Also, someone from across the street. They're out.
1: 68 out.
0: FEMA's going to be en route for the person maced. SIM 585, Adam Wall, you copy?
2: Go ahead, taxi back and throw me on that ticket. I 585, I copy.
0: .43 for Gillespie, it's going to be a number 2, apartment number 2.
1: .749. 13th and Clay on a white sheet. Edward David, 69638.

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2: I'm about to give you a phone number for Red Cross for two adults, one child, and two dogs.
1: Adults, one child, two dogs.
2: Correct.
1: Are you ready?
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1: Are you able to get a name as well?
2: Angela Groper.
1: Copy, thank you. Watch your phone. I'll probably be calling here in a few minutes.
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1: 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There's active alarm, nothing stolen. Key holder just arrived. He's going to go investigate.
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2: 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Victim will be. Try around. Long Gillespie.
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0: Going to be George Edward 47181.
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3: Yeah, this is engine 2. 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
1: 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They're already almost on scene.
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0: 756, you can show main route to that 37 at Domino's.
1: 10-4, do you want another?
0: Not much.
1: 10-4.
2: It's only one more clearing. I'll get you this up.
1: 10-4.
3: If I got another by name and you'll be.
1: 35, go ahead.
3: Yeah, Haley Livingston, Lincoln, Ida, Victor, Ida, Nora, George, Sam, Tom, Ocean, Nora, first name Haley, Henry, Adam, Lincoln, Edward, Ida, George, Henry, initial B-boy, date of birth, 10-4 of 1998, 10-4 of 1998, female.

0: 804. Go ahead. You can clear me off the...
1: 756, don't be off.
0: Sorry. 10-4, I have 910 on a patrol investigation at Blueprint. Do you want me to just add you onto that?
2: Yeah, 10-4, and if he's 10-6, if he wants to pop over here and help, that'd be great. We're just right here in the Petersburg car wash.
0: 910, do you copy?
1: Monroe.
0: 10.

0: my third. If I got two more by name and new B, same last name.
1: 135, go ahead.
0: Get the caller back.
1: 135, yes. He's attached.
2: 938.
0: Cop spotter. Man, they're common spelling. Middle initial in Nora. Let me find the date of birth.
2: 1609 Moffitt, two rounds.
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0: 938. I'll get you another. It's a 1016 600 West Laurel, male battery and a female, between 6th and 7th. White house, black car. They advised that he was beating her again while they were on the phone. Suspect's going to be a black male, long dreads, blue shorts.
1: Scene 16 is going to be around St. John's, 2-1.
0: 870. 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
0: I'm going to start you towards 600 West Laurel with 938 for active disturbance.
2: I'm currently at
0: Click. 10-4, I'll get you on the Click ticket. I don't have you on there.
2: Hey, show me primary on her.
0: 10-4.

0: control from command.
1: Nope.
0: Command has been terminated. All units are cleared. Engine 4 will remain with Inspector.
2: 756, I'm clear now. I'm going to
1: go. Engine 4 remaining with the Inspector.
3: 10-4.

0: FEMA 97 is going to be clear this call ahead of the memorial for restock.
1: Are you available back at City 600 East Laurel there en route to a physical 1016? Denver, thank you. It's possibly 621 East Laurel. It's going to be a...
2: Reynolds. 926.
0: FEMA 16 is going to be out of St. John's.
1: In the 600 block. Denver.
2: Gabby.
3: Nick is in backup 938 600 East Laurel for an active disturbance. Please advise.
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1: The female half of this is being very uncooperative.
0: 10-4. Do you want county to continue or should we cancel them?
1: They can probably come too.
0: 319, city's advising you can 22.
2: They were dang.

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1: Go ahead.
0: Correction, there's two cell phones.
1: 10-4.
2: Hey, Sammy, show me out of St. John's.
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0: any watch officers at Blueprint, they need to go 10-8. If the detail officers need help, they can call us.
1: We're going to need help here soon. There's a giant crowd they're going to be letting out soon.
0: If the 10 of you and the two supervisors can't handle it, you can call for us then. Otherwise, they can handle the calls for service that are pending. 12 of you are just standing around.

0: Lincoln 908. Any unit out on Gillespie? 908, are you able to 21? I have an anonymous witness wanting to speak to an officer out there.
1: 10-4.
2: Mileage.
1: 127, go ahead.
2: Any mileage, 73225, 73225.
1: 127, I have a new mileage, 73225 at 0148.

0: 27. He made 21 before you leave, before you let him go inside.
1: Before he's walking inside now, you won't miss him?
0: Perfect.
2: I'll be taking one adult male county from Memorial, beginning mileage 1.5. 0149.

0: status?
1: Juanita, go ahead.
2: I'll be clearing the scene. I'll be en route to the PD with evidence.
1: 135-10-4.
0: Status 17 for 1016 between a father and son. 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
0: 10-4.

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1: Not sure anyone advised. 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We'll give you a 27.9 here in a bit.
0: 10-4.

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0: That's 52-19 for the another person that got maced here.
1: 10-4.
0: I said 25 though. So that's lost.
1: Nine, 10, 10-4. 804, you can disregard.
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0: 3110 Cumberland. They're advising that their son has been out here for a couple more hours requesting PD to come back out. You have a report with you, right?
1: I don't believe so, but I can be honest.

0: 550.
1: 804. 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He was snooping in the caller's yard. He was hanging out at the corner last they seen.
0: 950, Ralph.
1: 804, Ralph.
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0: 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Caller's a Darren Clark. He's at work. Says that his ex, Sarah, has been staying at the residence with him and his 80-year-old mother. Sarah's new boyfriend, Brian Kramer, is at the residence and at 1016 with the caller's 80-year-old mother. He would like a 21 with a dispo, I guess.
1: Going on? What about me and her out?

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1: 820.
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1: 908.
0: Sorry, I got a guy on the phone saying he's outside. He's the one with the dog.
1: Okay.

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1: 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Is this going to be the third?
0: 2, sorry, I didn't hear traffic.
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0: Yeah, Lawrence Barrett, he's a black Dodge. Frank Robert, 38505.
1: Edward.

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0: 1808 South Street, 1808 South Street, remove property. Caller's requesting PDA standby while she gets property. She's anticipating problems with the husband. She's going to be waiting down the street in a white Jeep.
1: Another one in route.

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1: 907.
0: 209 South MacArthur, 209 South MacArthur. Caller's advising neighbor Edwards Hendrick came through the basement window and was doing laundry with other people. He says he was on the front porch wearing black leather. Caller's very 1096.
1: 907.
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1: West Isles,
0: corner pub and grill for a fight. Multiple subjects, they're advising. Unknown weapons. One person had talked about having a weapon earlier that night, though. One person is down, been kicked in the head. Another's in the parking lot.
1: Zero.
2: 938,
0: I got you in route. Got traffic?
2: En route to the station, one female juvenile started.
1: Why not?
0: 3201 South Douglas, lot 7. 3201 South Douglas, lot 7. Have a 911 investigation 19 feet from this address. There's an open line. Female said, I'm awake, and now it just sounds like the phone's moving around.
3: Engine 12, respond to a call at 3271 West Isles Avenue. Cross streets are Boysenberry Lane and Selco Mill Road.
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0: View, there's a red vehicle that just turned north on Coconut. It's a red sedan. I believe that they're a part of this group. We have some suspects, but that car just went north.
1: 10-4.
0: Also, could you start a 52, not 10-18, for a male that's bleeding from the mouth?
1: We got him on the way.

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0: 933, for sure it was red.

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0: You want a separate ticket?
1: It's possibly related. Be on the off ramp on 72. We're going to be on 72 now. It's going to be Frank Edward 33826. Hang on, do you
0: have one? 938, I'll let's listen.

0: 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Surfer Dockers, 5636 East State Route 54 for an alarm, front door and bar motion.
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0: 933, I'm passing around to the corner post.
1: Tower. Three 17, 329 disturbance.
0: 317.
1: 108 East Illinois, New Berlin, 108 East Illinois is going to be the apartment building behind this address. Caller says her boyfriend and Marcus Lewis flattened her tires and locked her out of their apartment. She'll be waiting in the parking lot.
0: 956. Roman Road.
2: 1st person with weapon. Caller said that he was at a house party. He said someone pulled a 32 on him somewhere on 7th. He didn't know the address exactly. Caller's going to be across the street from the main entrance by the state building. Caller says there's three cars are by him, three black males, two short with dreads.
3: Route. 820, is there a ticket for 14 in Edwards?
2: 'll put you on it.
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0: 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They're advising, come through the alley, the front door doesn't work. Caller's going to be waiting in her white Kia in the driveway. Advising Jameel Smith, her ex, is inside and will not leave. 804, Ralph.
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0: Ethan Cedar, Frank Roberts, 8-4-1-6-5 on 8. Over to you.
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0: 10-4. Lincoln 910, can you also start that way?
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0: 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Calhoun and Columbia, person down.
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0: getting further, but nail down, front yard, unconscious, butt breathing. CMED's also en route.
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1: Also, these Sigma County units, credit copies and tolls, gate reckless driving, Taylor and Laurel. Central City Sigma County units, credit copies to locate, reckless driving, Taylor and Laurel, Taylor and Laurel. Gray Durango going northbound, driving very erratically. Last seen westbound on Laurel from Taylor, last seen westbound on Laurel from Taylor. Any unit coming in contact, stop, reckless driving, make your own case, 1036-025.
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1: 952.
0: 1805 East Keys, 18. Over while he was riding his bike.
2: 712 Adam, do you have traffic?
0: Thanks for the vehicle.
3: Sorry, accidental.
1: Zero.

0: 319.
1: You can put me back out on the aisles, but what do you have?
0: OP service. City's going to be out with an Anthony Stanley. They need him served.
1: Very, very, very extended. I'm not going to be able to clear quite yet if they want to try to do a short form.
0: It's street crimes. I doubt they will.

320. U25 post, pick up that OP for Anthony Stanley. 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
1: 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Lincoln 90. Yeah, I have a Lakeisha Dickerson at the station for her child.
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1: 901.
0: 300 Forest, 300 Forest, Lot 33. Kira Williams is here, causing a 1016 and throwing things at the caller.

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2: I will be transporting one of City's Code 30s back to post. It'll be a J3.

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2: I got 4 Stanleys, none of them are Anthony.
1: I can answer, so this is first. Go ahead. Send me at the corner of 5th and North Grand, 2 white males. Disregard 3 males. 10-4.
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0: like an 820.
1: Good.
0: Not finding the OP. Do you have a short form?
2: I don't have any short forms. They're not by our car.
0: Ten four. I get it. They're not finding it though. What do you want me to say?
2: Do you have somebody that can come do a short form?
0: I will do that. 10-4. /320. They're advising they do not have a short form. 8-20, are you 14th at Edward?
1: Yeah, 10-4, we're in Cook and Edward on 13, 14.

0: PM 723. Are you going to go do that short form for us?
1: I will take the form, yes.
0: Thank you. 320, you can actually disregard. They got a sergeant en route that's going to do it.

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2: Seven twenty-five South Eleven
1: 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A black male wearing a high visibility vest on a bike out here threatening the caller's friend and her.
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0: 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She generally doesn't like us.
1: 10-4.

0: 981. 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
0: We are en route.

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1: Hey, Simpson.
0: 1725 dial court, 1724 dial court, open door or window. 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He came by, saw this car door standing wide open. It's a white Fiat. He knocked on the house door with no answer.
2: Sam, 722. 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
0: Stand for.

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Cross streets are East Keys Avenue and Wetch Avenue.

Lincoln 968. Hey, I got that mom calling again saying she's downstairs, still waiting to get in.

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1: Hey, 701.
0: Black Dodge, eastbound South Grand, probably close to Dirksen now, easily over 100 miles per hour if we were ever able to get behind it. Just 43.
1: 10-4. Go ahead.
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4: 1, we're still way behind it, but it looks like it turned northbound there.

0: Lincoln 936, Lincoln 907. Nine 1520 North 7, 1520 North 7, person with weapon, caller's advising there's subjects outside this complex running around, masks on, and possibly 32s. When questioned if she actually seen them in their hand, she hung up.
1: Nine 7.
0: That's a 504 Cobra 12.
2: Yeah, Bravo, Jeller.
3: 301. 301.
2: I'll be right on personal weapon so they can advise.

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0: 818 South 13th Street, 818 South 13th for a prowler. Caller's arriving as a white male, tattoos all over, shaved head, backpack, train, windows, and doors at the residence. Caller does not know him.
1: 980, you're out. 920 on 23. Step forward, huh? 23.
0: Step forward. 749.
1: We're not seeing anything out here. Can you try that caller again?
0: 74.
1: All right, then show me out with 920.
0: 74. Seven 749 picked up and hung up.

0: 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I know you said 23, but which call?
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0: 10-4.
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0: 936.
2: 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We're not seeing anything out here.
0: 10-4. Anyone not on scene for North 7 person with weapon can disregard at this time.
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0: 300 Forest, Lot 3325 there with Kira Williams. She's advising her ex, Cambria, broke into the residence and stole items. Call history shows Cambria lives there.
1: 980 is off.
0: 804. Go ahead. That was related to my earlier, I'll take that. 10-4, 980, you can disregard.

0: 1060-2790 Foxbridge, 2790 Foxbridge for a 911 investigation, 32 feet from this address. It was an abandoned call, no answer on multiple callbacks. Clear call search shows the 88 comes back to a Kamala Pebble. No addresses in this area, though.
1: 29, I'll be in route, I'll advise.
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1: 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Thank you for
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1: Gage Lopez was issued a COA.
0: Teleporter.

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0: Lincoln 804, Lincoln 980. I got a couple people calling in 618 South 14th Street, 618 South 14th, person with weapon. One's advising a Kiki just busted the caller's window out, and she's currently in a gray car. She's also busting house windows out. The other caller's advising people in a silver car have 32s.
1: Enra.
2: Right, he's right in the third. Fine, Sage, show me in row.
0: Nine, ten, I got you on there. We're getting a third caller now at this time. Same information.
1: Fine, did you think we were up for that?
0: 43. Someone's saying now it's a block party.
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0: 10-4.
1: 804 out.

0: 8.7. What was the description of the vehicle with the 32s?
1: People in silver car have guns, is what it says.
2: Hello.
3: Female bleeding somewhere.
1: Seven. I'm not sure if you copied. It says people in silver cars have 32.
0: Copy.
1: 822. 938. Go ahead.
2: Negative 1052, not 718. The 14th and Cook for a female mace.
1: 14th and Cook, female mace. 822. What did you need the 52 for?
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0: 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Can we get another 52, please? Not 1018 for a male that's been made. 10-4. I believe we have two en route. You need more than two?
1: No.
0: Negative. We probably only just need one. Or, I'm sorry, the two. 10-4.

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3: All right.
1: 10-4. Lincoln 871. This call we've had pending for a little bit. We need to get to. It's 3446 Freedom Drive at Spark Hotel. I'll get you somebody else to evacuate. Yet.
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0: Fastfield Park for Fastfield Park. It's going to be apartment A as in Adam. This is going to be associate, look, to the 14th Street call. Black female, light skin, twisties in her hair, black female address. They were trying to fight the caller on 14th and Cook, and now they're saying there's 76 here to batter the 17 that just called us. Unknown what kind of car they're going to be in.
1: Interrupt.

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0: This 43, your fire department's going to go out and play on the interstate looking for some smoke down by the 77 on 55.
1: 10-4, show me 10-8.
0: Go ahead. Your fire department's going to head out there as well.
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1: 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Any Pawnee unit, Tony Plus Goldman,

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1: You got your phone. 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
0: Edward Tom, 9365-4, White Ford Escape, Silver Ford Escape.
1: 10-4. Suspect expired to a Cordasia Wilborn off South 17th, Gray Ford.
0: 10-4, allegedly these are possible suspects from Cook.
1: 10-4.

0: Control 15 Tango. I'm in the area down here. There's nothing I'm finding on either side or even on Farmersville side. You got any other info?
1: We just got the one call from a passerby on the interstate. 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
0: Copy. I'm over here looking at both houses. On the west side, there's nothing going on here. Nothing on the east side. And nothing I can see anywhere in the area.

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Copy that.

any Chatham, Dunvernon, Pawnee, or Auburn unit still en route to the area of Riker at West Montgomery Road. Cancel out at this time. Authority of Dunvernon 1510 is on scene. 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All Dunvernon, Pawnee, Auburn, Chatham units cancel out that are not on scene. 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
0: 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I'll take one more routine.
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0: Can you make his primary on 14th?
1: 10-4.

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1: I'll go ahead and log you in. 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
0: Price, 2641 price. Pamela Jones is calling, says an unknown subject's knocking on her door.
1: Callers in apartment David 2 advising Mike Hilberg battered her, took her phone as well, and he's still in A2, Adam 2. And then she advised that he was currently sleeping in a black Saab in the lot of 4510 Ashgrove.
2: Girl.

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0: 501 South Carolina East, McDonald's for an assault report. Black male threatened the manager, left in a black SUV. Last seen eastbound, 28 Frank Frank, 57156.
1: Center.
0: That 28 comes back to Upper Tony, Wilkins, clear valid, out of Decatur on a black Mazda.
1: That one.

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1: Alright, 4, sir. Then I'll see you up there today, I'm guessing.

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1: Seven 39, I'll start.

0: 7, is that you? It wasn't coming through.
1: Tonight.
0: Yeah, we're 752 status.

767, just confirming Justin Lincoln Smith. Was that 928 of 83? I'm getting no record on file on that subject.

NC767, code 1243 on me. Justin is going to be 1099 out of Tazewell County. It is non-extraditable. It's for failure to appear on a deal expired over a year. It is flagged as violent tendencies. It's going to have expired order protection, and 27 is going to be expired in 2017.

0: Lincoln 884, man.
1: Well, it's going to be a delivery driver who was over on his hours and had to pull over and get some rest. So he's either going to flip around and park the correct way, or he's going to move. If 17 keeps calling back, would you let her know that, please? I'm not being her.
0: 10-4.

0: 735 status.
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Lincoln 805. Sir, for the McDonald's at 501 South Grand Avenue East. Caller needs to make a report. He says that three subjects pulled a gun on him last night, and he wants to speak to an officer about it.

0: Engine 5, respond to a call at 1604 South 16th Street. Cross streets are East Cedar Street and East Spruce Street.
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0: Lincoln 739.
1: Go ahead.
0: 2715 South MacArthur. Caller says there is a Buick that is parked blocking the caller in. Can't get a hold of the property manager. The 28 on that vehicle is Frank Edwards 37728. The plate does come back to apartment 21, but locals is showing that registered owner is 79.
1: Interrupt.

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0: 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We're at 1604, nobody's coming to the door.

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1: Eight, 721 South 17th.
0: It's a heated disturbance between a Tremana Days and a Shemina Days. One says Tremana is tearing up the residence. This is the ex-girlfriend. They were both saying that they battered each other.

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0: 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At 909 South 8th Street, cross streets are Cass Street and Clay Street.
1: Seven thirty-five.
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engine 6, responded breathing problems, at 1934, South 5th Street, cross streets are East Ash Street and East Oak Street.

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0: 4 firefighter.
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0: 4 junior.
1: 7-5-5.
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0: 5 driver.
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0: 5 firefighter.
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0: 5 junior.
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0: 7 junior.
1: Junior.
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0: 10 driver.
1: 10 driver good.
0: 10 firefighter.
1: 10 firefighter.
0: 10 junior.
1: 10 junior good.
0: Battalion 2 mobile.
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1: 2 mobile good. Backup good. Portable good.
0: 2 driver.
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0: 11 driver.
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0: 11 firefighter.
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0: Drive 1 mobile.
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3: Firefighter good.
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0: Call junior.
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1: 13 junior.
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0: South Fifth for 911 investigation. 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
1: Go ahead.
0: Veterans in Jefferson on a gray Honda minivan, George Charles. Looks like 99748.
1: Sorry, George Charles.
0: George Charles, 99748.
1: 74, thank you.
0: We're still going southbound. They put their hazards on. Speed 40.
1: 10-4.
2: Go ahead.
3: Making contact with the caller. Can you switch this over to the full investigation?
0: Sensors only stopped at a median turnaround just before Siderman.
2: Street at the high school for a general burglar.

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0: 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It'll be Frank Queen 42335. Frank Queen 42335. I'll be out.
1: Hello.

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Cross streets are North Camp, Lincoln Road, Lamar, and Dead End.

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0: pending Williams will call. The father is in jail. 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
1: 116.
2: 10-4. Thank you. I'm just boy now. So I'll call that 17 back.

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Cross streets are Oakdale Avenue and Poplar Avenue. Engine 6, respond to breathing problems at 2200 Shale Street. Cross streets are Clark Street and East Ash Street.

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0: Copy that. Thank you.
1: 10-4.
3: 28 around.
1: 10-4. Lincoln 829, Lincoln 805.
3: 829, Governor.
1: 400 West Kennedy, 400 block of West Kennedy. Caller says he keeps hearing shots in the area, doesn't know where they're coming from.
3: Route 806 is now with us.

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1: 3010-4.
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0: Riverton unit responding to the seizure, 212 East Blackburn advice.
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0: 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Likely for short.
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3: It's going to be on Laurel and Chatham with Edward 626696, white Hyundai.
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2: 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Do we have an ambulance en route with us? I'm not showing anything on my end.
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2: 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Do you want them repaged?
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Engine 6, respond to breathing problems at 112A East Laurel Street, cross streets are South 12th Street and South 11th Street. Engine 1, respond to diabetic at 424 North 4th Street, cross streets are East Mason Street and East Carpenter Street.

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1: Go ahead. 340.
0: Well, the unit's number 1941 North 22nd. 1941 North 22nd. It's going to be the house next door. It's a red house. They could hear male and female yelling and screaming all night. Believes there's children in the house also.
1: And Tim at 12 driving.
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3: 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So I'm on code 38.
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0: For 2540 Huntley, 2540 Huntley for a visitation child custody dispute. Caller is here waiting in a silver Chrysler Town and Country van to pick up his child, and mom is not there with the child. He has paperwork.
2: Support Bureau.
3: Nine from Sam 667. It's been exported.
2: 10-4, thank you.
0: Capitol, 2223 East Capitol, apartment B-Boy. Christopher Bowen called in, said that he found his stolen scooter a block away from his residence. It was a bad phone connection. We couldn't get any more.
2: Better up.
1: Better up.

0: 843 information. So this is going to be an OP service as well. The caller Andrew has an OP against him that he's not aware of yet. The female half we talked to earlier today was told to call when he was about 10 to 15 minutes out. We'd send a deputy out to do an OP service.
1: Engine 2, respond to breathing problems.
0: Yeah.
1: And 113, Edloff Lane, cross streets are Villanova Drive and Elmar Drive.

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Two ten status.

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0: Go ahead and disregard. She's not.
1: 19.
0: The county.
1: 219. Rose picked up an OP on Andrew Casey. 2540 Huntley.

210 East Carpenter, 210 East Carpenter. 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He has a hammer in his hand. He is just walking around talking to himself with the hammer, now walking towards the CVS.

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1: Go ahead.
0: It's going to be a failure to return to owner for right now. So if you want to air that, I'll put everything on the ticket for you. It's vehicle info. I'm going to run to South Camp Butler Road and check the compound out and see if it's there. He said it might be over there, so I run down there. I'm going to check that out real quick.

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1: 843. 843.
0: Wabash and Veterans. Caller states that a white Jeep just hit the caller's vehicle and left westbound on Wabash, then possibly south on West White Oaks. Caller's going to be waiting in a blue Hyundai.
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0: 3200 Redbud. 3200 Redbud for a disturbance. Caller says that his mother, Akira Wilson, is 1056 and has been trying to batter him.
1: Rough.
0: We got another caller. She says she's at 3605 Buckeye and she has the children trying to keep them safe.
1: Job.

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0: 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Cross streets are East Cordelia Street and East St. Joseph Street.
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0: 7-5-7. Number 9, Red Bud Run. Caller says a male keeps coming up to the caller's residence. He arrived in a red car.
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1: 843, if you haven't run it, it comes back to Roslyn Cameron, 2040 East Capitol, on a white 2024 Jeep.
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0: 8:29, Lincoln 805.
1: 8:29,
0: Oklahoma. I need you guys to start down for 2715 South MacArthur, apartment number 3. Received a call from Latanya Morgan. There's a very loud, heated 1016 in the background. Wouldn't answer any questions.
1: Unwrap.

0: 5 status.
1: Yes, Vaughn.
0: Yeah, Vaughn.
2: Units attempt to locate Major on case reckless driving, Prairie Crossing and Veterans, Prairie Crossing and Veterans. It's going to be a red Jeep Wrangler, partial 28 of Edward John. Edward John, last seen southbound at Prairie Crossing on Veterans, all over the roadway. Any unit locating Major on case reckless driving, 1036 to 1008.
1: Two Eglin.
0: 720 Forest. Lot number 1. Caller says she lives at 808 Forest. A 10-year-old child showed up, said her mom and dad were fighting. She ran back to the residence. She was crying and screaming when she left the caller's house. I'll get you another.
1: Two Eglin, Ronald West.
0: Yeah,

0: Like it ain't 60.
1: 8:50.
0: Server 901 Kenyon, 901 Kenyon, 25 of the Rick Davies. He says he just came home and his soon-to-be ex-wife has taken all their property. He's insisting on speaking to an officer.
1: No, no. Any three.
0: Go ahead.
1: Could you reclassify this call to remove property, please?
0: 10-4.

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0: 45 West Calhoun, 145 West Calhoun. It's a 911 investigation showing within 45 feet of here.

0: 828 and 840. 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
1: 7106. You show me out at 310 Teal Drive for reference ordinance violation. Can you just put it as a patrol investigation for now?
0: 10-4. 3.
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0: He's covered.
3: 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I'll get you this one.
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4: Seven, 775, can you put me on that? My out times. Allegedly my suspect for my earlier criminal damage.
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0: 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George Boy 21710. It's going to be on a red Hyundai, all of us.

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5: Go ahead.
2: 300 South 7th, 300 South 7th. Carl, subject, black male, black shirt, green shirt. Says black shirt and green shirt underneath, just threatened. The caller is now walking towards the dispensary. Melinda Greer will be waiting at 300 South 7th, wanting to speak to officers, saying that he threatened her.
5: 816 route. Hey, 860, just 43 for that call on Kenny, and I just called and spoke to the 17. You can clear that out.
2: 10-4.

0: Lincoln 843, Lincoln 979. 1650 Wabash at, we're getting the burglar alarm for the Dollar General. Male subject is inside the business, refusing to leave. We then got a call from a Jerome Bruce saying that he's here and they're refusing to serve him.
1: Jerome? 979 and route.
0: 94.
2: 91,
0: see
2: that.
0: 884, go ahead.
2: Can you cancel them both?
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2: 739, I'll be in route. Just stack this one back.
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0: Negative private ER, ticket 2, Villa Easton Sherman for vaginal bleed. Engine pump. Okay. Street search, okay.

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0: She apparently is, she has a razor and is trying to dig into your her skin on her arms.
2: Interrupt.

0: take a computer for messenger?
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0: One copies. SCQ-10 status.
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2: She's an auditor.
1: Can CMET approach?
2: Yeah, they're standing behind me.
1: Well, they did not tell them. Thank you.

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1: Nice. So you go for both.
0: 3961 Peoria, 3961 Peoria at Casey's. There's a white male, long dark hair in the parking lot. He came in stating that he wanted an ambulance to test the powder that his girlfriend poured on him. They advised that an ambulance doesn't do that, so they want someone to check on his welfare.
1: Send four both in a row.

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0: Engine 6, respond to assist up at 1801 South 5th Street, cross streets are Myrtle Street and East Oak Street.
1: Hey, 30, I'm going to be calling ambulance to pick you
2: up. Hey, 30, where did you say you were going?
1: I'm going to be calling my first St. John's.
2: Don't worry.

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1: Bayport.
0: Do we have Van Beach today? Okay. Can't remember.
1: Ten four. There was 772. She's on a ticket.
0: Okay. Well, can you start me another ticket? Start me another unit, and then call the office. Got a female out here that went down in front of Firestone. She needs to talk to MVH. Let's go to the crisis center. All
1: right. 10-4.
2: 739 or 4 male will be around soon.
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0: going, but no, I know where that is.
1: 10-4. Like an 840, can you start up that way for that foot chase? 772, do you have further? A 62, do you have further?

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1: I'm secure about 500 feet into the wood line here, just to the northwest of the dead end of Sigmund Heights.
0: 10-4.
2: 08, put me on, please. Suspicious person. Oh, Casey's...

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1: Negative, we're secure with them.
0: 10-4, 840, you can disregard. Anybody else that was en route, they are secure.
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0: Okay, it's Star for Fizz in North Grand for a 1016. There's a black male named Robert. He says he goes by cocaine, tried to batter the caller, now trying to come back with and hit them with a pole.
1: Airport. 862 to the same 667.
2: Right for 667.
1: Hey, you can turn around. You passed us. We're coming out of the wood line right now.

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0: 884.
1: 884.
3: Okay. Cancel MBH. Yeah. Stars 52 for no call.
1: 10-4.

0: 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City's out with a subject carrier. They want you for an involuntary.
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0: Route 29 in Cardinal Hill with Illinois passenger Frank Sam 99069. It's going to be on a Silver Chrysler, Town and Country. All advice.

0: 746. 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
0: Start for 3605 Redbud for a 1016. Caller is calling back saying that her children are here and they're being withheld from her. Advised also the father is en route here as well.
1: Fuzzies. Seven five, 739, we'll give you 21.
0: Just 43 for the Redbud address is actually 3605 Buckeye, and also the father said that he can be en route if he's needed.
1: 10-4.

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Lincoln 843, Lincoln 979. Server 2541 South 6 for a 1016. Caller says his roommate is threatening him and keeps coming in his room to attack him.

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3: Yep,
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2: 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We're in the area, not seeing anything. 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
0: Enforcer.
4: That's negative. He said you'll see the black smoke from right there in that area.
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1: On the house, talk to the owner of the residence. 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We'll be clearing.

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Cross streets are Princeton Avenue and East Cornell Avenue.

Additional units prepared a copy. Attempt to locate stop and hold aggravated assault. Additional units prepared a copy. Attempt to locate stop and hold aggravated assault. It's a North Grand. It's a North Grand. Suspect is a Robert L. Lincoln Williams, black male, 824, 1961, 5'11", 182, eyes are brown, hair is salt and pepper, last seen wearing a black shirt, pants, and shoes, last seen headed south on 5th, any unit locating stop and hold aggravated assault, authority Lincoln 840, 1036, 1158.

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0: 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Caller's in the parking lot in a white Jeep and is being blocked in by a blue car.
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0: Sir, for 2012, East Adams, assist other agency. 3 Frank 23 is requesting PD, the patient's being uncooperative.
1: Ralph. And Ralph, not close.

0: 739.
1: 739.
0: Report made on this one. I'll be back around to that Redbud address.
1: 10-4.
2: 775. Well, I'm getting ready to clear. He doesn't need to head over here unless it picks back up again.
1: 10-4. 739. Did you copy?
0: I did. I'm going to give him a 21.
1: 10-4. Lincoln 884. Are you still on this mental subject at Firestone?
3: No, I just cleared off. I'm finishing up the work.
1: 10-4.

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0: Engine 5, respond to seizure at 1000 South 19th Street, cross streets or Clay Street and East Kansas Street.
1: It's 1000 South 9th Street for a, up 19th Street, I'm sorry, for a

0: 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Wheeland Park number 6 needs power turned on.
1: Lincoln 843, Lincoln 775.
2: 843. Send me that ticket, I'll take that in Williamsville.
0: 10-4, 208, I'll check that in.
1: Then for removed subjects, this
3: 10-4, 10-4.
1: Homeless people here that have created encampment.
3: Interrupt.
1: Eight
3: 84. Got a quad car and snack this. Get out.
1: 10-4, 775, you can disregard.
3: Sending.
1: 739.
3: You're out, Redbud report made, and I'll be in route with 884.
1: 10-4. 843, you can disregard.
2: Not too far off. 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
1: 10-4, 739, you copy.
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0: 10-4. Take it 838.
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1: No.
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2: Nah, you keyed up. I didn't know if you had traffic.
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0: It's going to be 3rd in St. Joe. He's still going. It's going to be 4th in St. Joe on Illinois passenger Edward Charles 26579 on a red Porsche.

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4: Engine 3, respond to person down. At 121,
0: I'll get you another
4: East North Grand Avenue,
0: 121 East North
4: cross
0: Grand,
4: streets are Monument Avenue and
0: down.
4: North 2nd Street.
0: The, in front of the store, caller thinks that he OD'd.
1: It looks like I'm back in.
0: 10-4, thank you.

0: 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I'm gonna ETA on that other unit.
1: Lincoln 864.
2: No, 11th and Hazelville, and I'm coming.
1: 8:30, copy.
0: Yeah, have him step it up. We're good, but we've got him pinned to the bed. We're trying to get him secure so we can get him to the hospital.
1: 10-4, 864, step it up.
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0: I'm looking at 40. 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
1: In front of the store.
0: Somebody's out front. Or is there any employees that probably call it down?
1: 840, could you 10-9?
0: I said nobody's out front, nor is there any employees inside Papa John's. I don't see any down person anywhere on the property.
1: 10-4.

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1: 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Lincoln 806, you can disregard.

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0: 2603 Whittier, 2603 Whittier. Caller says her sister's boyfriend is here causing the disturbance and does not know his name.
2: 627 North Daniel.
1: Thank you, both of us.
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0: Good. Very 40. Sir, for Express Mart Liquors, 600 North 9th for a removed subject. Of course, those are three subjects in the lot going through trash. They want them removed.
1: I know.

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Engine 6, respond to alarm investigation at 2441 South 4th Street. Cross streets are dead end and cross street.

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1: Sir, for the area of 1622 Pope for a 911 investigation. There's an open line. Clear call, sir. Just going back to 1608 Pope with a history of 1016.
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0: 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Cross streets are East Vine Street and East South Grand Avenue.
1: Contact was made in what apartment?
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1: They call at 2004 East Monroe Street, cross streets from McCreary Avenue and South Wheeler Avenue. Engine 12, respond to a call at 5304 Butting Road, cross streets are Raven Road and Pressure Drive.

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0: right.
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1: Where was that?
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0: Sir, for 1000 South 19th for a burglary vehicle. Caller says a wallet was taken.
1: I don't

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1: Both 10-6.
0: 601 status.
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0: Getting red bud again, 3200 red bud. Carol Wilson is still 1056 and causing problems trying to batter her sister, Amy Wilson.
1: We're backing her up.
0: 883, can you back him up?
1: What's that?
2: Can't start a while around that backup. 10-8, I'll go on route.
0: Units recovering, 884, go ahead.
2: Put me on it.
0: 10-4, 883, unit disregard. What was your traffic?
2: Disregard.
1: 775.
0: Go ahead.
1: Let me in route to 3535 East Cook to check for this suspect vehicle in the hit and run.
0: Do you have a lot?
2: Yeah, you got a traffic stop.
1: 9.
2: Here, Illinois passenger Frank Sam, 15124 on a black GMT.
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0: Engine 6, respond to alarm investigation at 2268 South 10th Street. Cross streets are Princeton Avenue and East Cornell Avenue.
1: 642. 2333 East Reservoir. Neighbor from across the street standing in the doorway yelling at the caller.
2: 10-4. I'll be in route here in a minute.
1: Yeah,

0: you second took it on back to me and put me on that call for 2377 Reservoir.
1: Sure.

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1: 841 North 3rd. 41 feet from here, open line, possibly pocket dial, voicemail, call back.
0: 10-4.

0: 23, same up. 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
1: Go ahead.
2: Can you try the number that called one more time? 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
0: 10-4.
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0: 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Should we check again?
1: Seven 5 2 status. 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Tell her.
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2: Can I get you to hit to 3200, I'm sorry, Redbud Lane. PD's out on disturbance. Has a subject with a laceration.
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1: 10-4.
0: All right, thank you.

0: 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Deal. Can you put me on the disturbance down here, even though I came for the lemonade?
1: 7-7-2-10-4, Nora 5.
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1: All right, see that.

0: 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You can cancel with 52.
1: Copy. Three Frank 23.
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1: You can cancel it.
2: 4. Second one today.

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1: Changes to harassing phone calls, messages. This is all over text message. Nobody was in person.
0: Yeah.

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1: 829.
0: Server 330 West Mason, apartment number 2 for a theft, over. Call assist Dennis Arnold took her phone 2 days ago.

0: can we get a Park District incident report number for that medical, please?
1: Report number is going to be 3085.
0: 10 more, thank you.

0: 805.
1: Memory off of this and then guess what it's telling me about.
0: You're cutting out. You said take you off of this and then what?
1: Right, you're 29. I'll be on Russell 8.
0: 10-4. D29, you can disregard.
1: A29, 10-8, thank you.

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1: Copy.
2: Is
3: there a unit with a PBT available at 25 New Pines Hill?
2: Any unit with a PBT advice?
0: 771, what did you ask for?
2: PBT.
0: I got one. Who needs it?
2: Lincoln 884 at the jail.
0: I'll be around.
2: 10-4, thank you.

0: Sunshine units, there will be two holdovers. If there's any volunteers, contact SAM 585.
1: Sigma 780, legal burn.
2: Go ahead.
1: Yeah, what's the address here? 117551 Kennedy Road.
2: One 117551.

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1: 17751.
0: Tell her.
1: Barbaros County, adult female, 56.
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1: 883.
0: 864. Sir, for 1421, Oberlin, for a vicious animal. There's two brown pit bulls behind the residence in the alley. In the alley, caller thinks they are vicious.
1: General.

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1: Ten four in route.
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0: Got 136 Cypress Point.
1: Terminating independence.
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Academy on 643. Academy EMS will be en route to 706 East Walnut for an 83-year-old male that has fallen.

Lincoln 881, Lincoln 962. Surfer 522 South 5th at Bicentennial Plaza for a 1016. Black male in black clothing is here yelling at 17's husband and threatening to hit him with a stick.

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0: You think PD this way?
1: Frank John.
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0: Lincoln 859. Both units, Starford 2012 East Adams, assist other agency, fires out here with a combative patient.
1: Bolden route.

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1: Dan 667, it is the same one. Sam 667, it's the same address, unknown if it's the same patient.

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0: Median 2900 block, North Veterans, Illinois 28, David Adam 40033. 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
1: Tower. SG 208, 210, Salmon.
2: Over both.
1: 5471 West Washington, 5471 West Washington, coming on 1016. Matt Dombrowski calling in about his 12-year-old son, John Dombrowski, doing damage to the residence.
2: 28, all advice.
1: 210, you can disregard.
3: 10-4.
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0: 5th Street.
1: Sam, what's that?

0: 735. We have a Darren Ferguson calling in at 359 East Jefferson. He said he was advised by another officer to have somebody come out and stand by while he does an apartment inspection, unknown what he's needing to check out there.
1: Turtle in the middle of the roadway.
0: Denver, he just advised a call taker. That's what he was told to do.
2: Engine 1, respond to smoke investigation at Clear Lake Avenue and South Wheeler Avenue.

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0: Trevor 2324 South 5th for a suspicious vehicle. Caller says a silver truck was left in front of the residence for about 3 days with no plates.
1: 885 en route.

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1: I'm not going to grab it either, so it's probably just going to be sitting here in the roadway.
0: Tower.
2: 667, I can head out there and handle the turtle for him.
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1: A-4.
2: Units recovering. 864, what was your traffic?
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3: Rochester, 321 Parkview for an 8-month-old choking. The item is now out, but the shop does
4: just 329. I can call back after finished medical.
0: Four, switch them out. 5 is going to be out of service, in route to St. John's.
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1: Franklin Rogers 16, read to me.
0: Go for one. Hey, Jeremy, we're right across the street over here in a medical that we're going to be out of service for, but we do see your black smoke. It looks like it's going to be close to the Dollar General on Clear Lake.
2: Yeah, we're on 22nd now. We see it.
0: Copy that. Thank you.
3: 359.
1: Be riding at 3 Frank 16 to St. John's. Me and Ralph are involved. Can you let the charge for our snow, please?
3: 10-4.

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1: Peter out.
0: Bo, disregard that ladder. We got a gate open.
1: Well,
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0: Building is clear, but the front and back door are both unlocked. Is there a key holder who can come lock it up?
2: I will call them now.
3: Control engine one. This is a large pile behind some houses on 22nd here. Can you put engine 5 on our tickets? They're going to be giving us some tank water.
0: Copy that.
1: 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Cross streets are Montgomery Lane and Clear Lake Avenue.
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1: 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Engine 7, respond to assist up at 304 South Park Avenue. Cross streets are West Monroe Street and Governor Street.
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1: Adam 06, Sam 585, you copy. 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
3: Sam 585, I copy. 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
1: 847, 10-4. 901, you can disregard.
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0: 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Do you need additional?
1: I think we got three out here.
0: 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Dispatch, will you put me on special detail?
2: Yeah,

0: 847.
1: Check his back. 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
0: 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Eight-4-7, sec, you act, put you out on 911, ticket.
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1: Number 5.
0: For Southland Park, 4755 South 2nd, 4755 South 2nd. Nora 1 got information that there were supposed to be some juveniles at the pond using some type of flotation device.
1: Here we go.

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1: Five driver, go ahead and shut that line down. We're going to break it apart.
2: Copy that. Shut down the discharge.
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0: He's able to. Can they maybe try to find his phone and then bring it to the hospital?
1: Okay, we'll let him know.

0: Lincoln 926.
1: 926.
0: We've got one of the patients advising that their phone was left here, asking if you guys were able to find it and bring it to them at the hospital.
1: We can probably check, but it's still on its side right now. Once the tow truck gets here, we can check.
0: 10-4, thank you.
1: 951,
0: go ahead.
2: 4th and Jefferson, Edward Robert, 58653, South of the U.S.
0: 10-4.

Mark 1, respond to A's call at 120 North 11th Street. Cross streets are East Jefferson Street and South 11th Street, East Washington Street.

0: 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Go ahead. A Circle K on 19th North Grand, 20th going to be Edward and Mary, 42874 on a Cadillac SUV.
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0: 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There's a male laying on a park bench, not moving.
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0: Two rounds, 1722 East Reynolds.
2: 42.
0: Continue. Sam 667, just got another alert for another round, same location.
1: Sam 667, 10-4, Lincoln 859, did you want on the shot spotter?
3: Yeah, does she have any reason to need us to respond to that person down?

0: 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He was just sleeping.
1: 10-4, myself, 858, I'm out, shots clear.
0: 10-4.
2: 969, I've got one older white male feeding from his mouth. Doesn't appear to be anything crazy. He was getting up as I got here.
0: 10-4.
1: It's pinging in the alley between Mason and Reynolds, just north of Mason.
3: One captain, five captains.
4: Go ahead.
3: That green 2.5 is ours. 950,
2: put me on shot spotter.
0: 950, 10-4.
4: That'll bring it up.
3: Thank you.

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0: Sam.
2: Engine 1 from truck 1. Back for engine 1. Yeah, engine 1, this is truck 1. You guys got a big brush fire out there?
3: Can we run to the memorial to drop off the airport?
4: We got it out, we're almost picked up.
1: 926-10-4.
2: Copy, I was just gonna see if you needed the aerial or not.
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0: 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Got a mail here. 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
0: is a Damian D. David Pasquale. White male, 622-81, 59165, brown and brown.
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0: Frank 12, from Cement. Cement, traffic. Yeah, 3 Frank 12, 1609 dial port for an 89-year-old female that fell. She's saying she is injured, but they're not sure where I'm.
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3: Are you supposed to be going to Concord or this other address?

the call came in at 2315 Ellendale, but clear call search is showing 2310 Montclair. Oh, phone is showing near 3116 Concord and Lexington. I would go there.

0: 6. Is that 3430 Peoria?
1: 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They are secure.
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2: Engine 4, respond to a call at 3048 Louise Lane. Cross streets are dead end in Milton Avenue.
1: I get 918.
0: 918.
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0: 60 med, you can cancel. The alarm copy is not advisable.

0: Frank, 23, zoom in. Yeah, I'll stand by.
1: Go for it.
0: 3048 Louise Lane. It's going to be for an 80-year-old male that fell. He does have some deformity in his leg. The EMD is going to show an Adam, but it is going to be a higher priority call.
2: Lincoln 885.
1: Copy. We'll be in route.
3: Yes.
0: Copy that.
2: Start for 1611 South College for a 1057. Caller said his neighbor
0: had a vehicle from control
2: this morning.
3: Go for.
0: Just be advised that EMD is showing that this is an Adam response. However, it is going to be a higher priority. Go ahead and continue.
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0: 1236 North Oak Lane, 1236 North Oak Lane, lot 87. It's going to be crossing there for subject shooting off fireworks.
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1: 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Hold on.
0: Surfer Converse in Michigan for a 1016. Caller says that Richard Sims battered him. He's a black male, last wearing a black shirt.
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1: 714.
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2: Location is going to be Route 29 at Tuxhorn. Red Jeep SUV, Illinois 28, D. David E. Edward, 75371.

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1: Copy the update. Okay. I'll be in route for this. That's good. There you go. The 25, but the other half is right away.
0: 918, your traffic's coming through very quietly.
2: 4, checking status.
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1: 858.
0: Lincoln 859. Posting this star for 2012 East Lawrence for a person with a weapon. Caller says that Elijah Jordan has a BB gun and is flashing it. Black male, last seen going down the alley in a gray shirt and black pants. He is 13 years of age.
1: Dave, I've been real.
0: 1060. 43 says he's going back into the residence now.
2: Ahmed,
1: 13.
3: 645.
2: England.
3: 645.
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4: 2200 block East Converse, 2200 block of East Converse, 1017 calling about a small tan and medium tan. Size dogs running loose in the block.
1: 1843. You're at the Lancer basketball court, so I'm not sure if you don't have to.
0: Can you
1: send 9? Not with both parties here at the Landry basketball court.
4: 14. 714.
5: Did they say they were at my PD?
4: At 10, we're sitting there in the driveway.
5: 10-4, I was looking for the address on ticket. I apologize, private.

0: Receiver 736, Lincoln 926. Looking in start for 814 South 14 for a 911 investigation shown within 57 feet.
1: Ten four.

0: Lincoln 847, Lincoln 901. Server 2250, Chuck Wagon, Menards for a 911 investigation show within 14 meters.
1: I don't want to fight there.

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Those dogs want to. It's 2257 Converse. I'm going to try to make contact with them. Tower.

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0: 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Start for 6075 Tolan Road. 6075 Tolan Road. It's going to be 911 investigation by 81 feet from there. 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
0: Number 2014 East Laurel for a 1016 between the caller and another tenant here. She is now being blocked in the driveway.
1: 4 Buffalo Bills.
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0: 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She believes he's still there.
1: En route, is she still there?
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2: 116 North Allen, 116 North Allen, meet with an Alicia Brown. She's on report. Two juveniles missing, one female, your daughter, and Elizabeth Lincoln Brown, 10-27-11, white female, blonde hair, unknown color eyes, last seen wearing glasses, might have a pink and gray cheetah print backpack with her. Other subjects being Anna, unknown last name on her, white female, blonde hair, 53135, has a piercing under her left eye and a pierced nose with a hoop in it. Unknown clothing on either.
3: Start that way.
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1: Come out.

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0: Yeah, Plummer and Hawthorne from Plummer and Hawthorne. I'm Boy Ida George Edward Robert III, Figure 3, male in the black Pontiac Trans Am, occupied 2 times.
1: 10-4. We can 884, did you have traffic?
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0: 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Started out as a trespass for an abandoned building here. 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Says there are 9 men outside.
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0: Yeah, start for 1117 North 10, 1117 North 10th Street. Phoebe's also going to be in route for
3: 777. I think that was me.
0: Two subjects requesting ambulances after an incident involving 9 other subjects with bats. They're not yet on scene. Go ahead and stage. All bodies want to secure.
2: Stage.
3: Yeah, I don't want to wait. Go ahead and start the SLS.
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2: 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Could you show me working off duty at St. John's till 2300, please?
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0: 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George Edward, 8-2-5-7-3.
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0: Casey's West Stanford, Casey's West Stanford 17. Vehicle was hit earlier while he was at work here. It's going to be on video. He wants to make a report. He's going to be green Hyundai Tucson.
1: Any power now?

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5: I have a ticket for an abandoned vehicle, Redenburg Park. Well, it's a trailer. Show me around.
2: That works.

0: 748, traffic stop.
1: Good.
0: Route 29, entrance ramp to 55 northbound. Blue Hyundai Elantra, Illinois 28, E. Edward W. William, 27955.
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0: 645, traffic stop.
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0: It'll be the 2800 block of Keys, Illinois, temporary plate 866 Adam Charles 704 on a gold Dodge minivan.
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0: I bet you too. 12, finally got confirmation I did get a good restore.
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0: 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Caller's ex, Cambria Quinn, is outside kicking the door. She's a black female, last seen wearing a white t-shirt, gray jeans, and arrived in a white Nissan.
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Like an 847, like a 901. Sir, for 2013 South Spring for a 1016. 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
0: 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Cigarette smoke. Jafar's in clear scene.
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0: She's here, and just 43 for the ticket. This isn't an apartment, it's just a regular house.
1: Or? Lincoln 952, did you copy?
2: 10-9.
1: Serenity was at 12-8 TA East Lenox.
2: 10-4.
0: 736.
1: 736.
0: 31 and a half, I can't hear a soul.
1: Units recovering, 736, what was your traffic?
0: 30 unit and route that can transport her back home.
1: Negative.
0: We have someone available that can transport her because I can't.
1: 952.
2: Go ahead.
1: Would you be able to start for 1218 East Lenox to transport the juvenile?
2: I'll be right and left.
1: Or 884, what was your traffic?
3: Well, never mind. He's talking to me now. 1055. 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
1: No, I said he's probably going to be 1065 if there's anybody code 92. 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
0: 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I'll be en route to 884.
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2: I just 43, I'm going to have you stacked up to a 1050 PD only at 7 in Kinsey. They pulled in the post office parking lot. Gray Mile's been away explored.
4: 10-4, 736.
2: You were digital. You guys in 736 coming on duty?
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1: Go ahead.
0: Same, I'll be 10-6 here for a bit. Multiple citations. We're trying to get another driver for his vehicle here, just 43.
1: Denver.

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0: Server 2339, South 6, Pura 1057, small maroon GMC SUV.
1: Respond to a
0: the
1: call.
0: 17th car in the alley.
1: Three,
0: they were last seen headed southbound.
1: Cross streets are Ridge Court and Bun Drive.
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1: Somebody got here confirmed to hit a tender in the accident. She is not alert. He is conscious, though. He's going to be transported to one of the hospitals. We don't know which one yet. Possible TBI.
0: 10-4.
2: Stay on 585. Where was that at?
0: Stay on 585. What was your traffic?
2: Where was the accident with the not alert person?
0: Cook and Passfield.
1: Sam, 585, 884, I'll give you a 21.
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2: 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Coming out of grades where you have a camera, you occupied 1-7.
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0: House appears secure. I do have an unsecured garage door. I'm going to go ahead and clear it. I do not need the channel.
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0: 10-4. SOS is being weird, and I have a killer Wood. 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
0: 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Coming from here, this is a 17 at 2140 South 13th.
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0: Two juvenile females back to 803 North of Hawthorne, starting mileage 75.5.
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0: units out at 1120, correction, units out at 1117 North 10th, just 43. We're getting another call at 918 Division for a person with a weapon. It says 10 subjects are back at the residence, so they have poles and other items.
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0: 951, start for 100 North 3rd at the Amtrak for criminal damage. The blue Kia Forte had a window busted out in the lot.
1: Monroe.
2: Nine, 69. There was nobody out there with poles or any other kind of blunt object.
0: 10-4.
2: Hey, 8-1. I will be following 3-94. I'll let you know which hospital when we get there.
0: 10-4.

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2: Thank you. 225 Highland, 225 Highland, burglar alarm at Ken's Appliances, coming in as motion in the parts room. There's a gray Gardner being route, gray BMW, about 30 minute ETA.
3: 90 and up.
2: Timer.
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2: Timer.
4: 201.
2: 201.
4: Cancel both of them. Put me on it. No advice.
5: 26.
2: 211 in both units. Disregard.
6: King C Med, you can disregard that call.
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4: 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You can put me out with them.
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8: 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Can you show me going on that ticket for 201?
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2: We have 755 still signed in. Is he 42?
5: 10-4, he'll be 42.
2: 10-4, thank you.

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1: We will be out at Memorial. I will try to...
2: 735, can you put me a report made on that last one and show me 1042?

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0: Server 1401 West North Grand Avenue, apartment 10 for loud music in apartment number 4. Sorry, 17 is in apartment 4, saying the neighbors in apartment 10 are being extremely loud and this is an ongoing problem.
1: En route.

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0: 23.
1: Need an ATL broadcast for a gray. Not pursuing. Was last seen at Cook and Dirk's, going to be wanted for reckless driving.
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1: 736.
0: Lincoln 859. Lincoln 859. Both units start for 3121 Butler for a fight. There's 5 to 10 subjects involved breaking windows on a truck. No weapons were seen. They're breaking out a window with chairs.
2: Hey, 5-8, you can send me a 10-10.
0: 10-4.

Unit's en route to 3121 Butler, 43. Caller is now saying that the suspects are getting in a silver four-door SUV with tinted windows, still parked in front of 3117 Butler, and they were also battering a female.

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1: 77.
2: 28.
3: Go ahead.
2: 1808 South Park, 1808 South Park, 1017 is an Elizabeth Marcy, one speak to an officer, reference neighbors, 2 doors to the north. I was threatening the caller over the 1017 children using the driveway.
4: Veterans of Wabash, just to the north, gray Jeep, boy, Edward Adam Norbert Day.
3: 10-4, being around.

0: 26, what was...
1: 35, if you get an alarm in Armenia, it's me. I'm trying to get it shut down.
2: A gray Honda SUV.
0: I was a gray Ford SUV. We're going to be in front of 3117. It's going to be 589 Adam Charles 075 on a Illinois 10 tag.
2: Ten four.

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0: 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I'm not locating any damage over here of broken windows or anything like that.
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1: 10-4.
0: Copy, we'll be en route. Just one of the suspects is going to be an Ashley Newton.
1: 10-4.
0: 10-4, you got a 7723.
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0: We're not here. Nonsense flared. One driver's painted a minor head vein. In the parking too, this way, not seeing anything.
1: 10-4.
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2: 11th in Stanford okay. For an accident with injuries.
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1: now? PI, 11th in Stanford, a patient with head pain.
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0: 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Additional units per to copy. Attempt to locate reckless driving. 232 East Lakeshore Drive. 232 East Lakeshore Drive. The gray Chrysler 300 was passing in a no-passing zone at a high rate of speed. Was last seen headed at Cook and Dirksen. Any unit locating, make your own case, reckless driving, 1036-1821. Nora 1. Nora 1. Nora 1.
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0: Did you need to be on this reckless driving ticket, or can we clear it out?
1: You can go ahead and clear it out, and then also put me on 11 in Stanford, 1050, but I'll be working traffic at Foxbridge and Stanford, closing down Stanford.
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0: 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Caller will be waiting in a silver Tucson, Tucson. Need to remove a wallet. And there is an OP involved.

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0: 10-4. 0736, what's the nature of the injury?
1: She was by her father came people. She's gonna sort of fade out.
0: 10-4. Lincoln 847. Are you wanting this patrol investigation for?
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1: 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It's 21 David 5.
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36 North Oakland, 1236 North Oakland. Meet with Brian Pavlock. It's going to be a reference assault report. Heard at the playground. 1017 is now waiting at lot 319.

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0: I'm getting a call coming in, 218 West Miller for a person down. If you want to at least start that way, and we'll get CMED going as well.
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2: Do it. You want to call my 17 back? I'm not seeing 319 as an option for a lot out here.
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2: Denver.

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2: Zimmer.
3: 28 is going to be truck plate 284-9566.
0: R.
1: 10-4.
0: 9-5-3, I was just advised this person down started walking southbound on Rutledge approaching Mason. I'll go look for him.

0: C-Mat 16. We talked to the caller. The patient's actually going to be intersection of Rutledge and Mason. Being with the patient now.
1: 10-4.
2: 4, thank you.
3: Chatham 108, have a registered owner.
2: For control.
1: Go ahead.
3: Go by file.
4: 3.
3: That's going to be Mary 260-7200.
2: The patient's supposed to be at
5: Rutledge
2: and Mason.
5: Copy. We're going to circle the block. We've missed them. We're going to go back.
0: Go ahead.
2: Copy.
0: Be on Milton right off Keys. 28 is going to be, or Keys right off Milton. I apologize. 28 is going to be Illinois Pastor, Illinois Temporary Plate, 763 Adam Charles, 821.
1: Looks
2: same,
0: 719. Go ahead.
2: I haven't received a ticket if you sent it.

0: 16.
1: Yeah, Forge Adam, I'm securing 16.
0: Fire.
2: Copy that.
0: Go for 3.
2: You can go ahead and cancel out.
0: 3 copies, thanks.

0: 952. This gentleman called 10-4. I'm going to give him a ride over to 1139 South Springs.
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0: 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West Washington, investigate juvenile subjects, black shorts, light green motorbike towards back of the parking lot.
1: Both rounds.

0: time by 2:23.
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potentially in a potential okay, make your own case, reckless driving. Gray sedan, unknown 28. All over the roadway, last seen eastbound on Wabash from Veterans with their flashers on. And unit located, make your own case, 1036, 1856.

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0: 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South Grand East, Old One Laundry. Callers advising they were in a rolling 1016, now an active 1016 at this location. In the open line, female yelling. We do not have names of anyone involved.
1: Yeah.

10-4, can you start me up on patrol investigation at 1-1-1-2, alibi?

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1: 905-10-4-951,
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